hello, goodbye. I really can't stop and chatter. I know it's mad, but it's a terribly important matter. You see, I'm late for a very important date. No time to say hello, goodbye. I'm late, I'm late, I'm late, I'm late. And when I wave, I lose the time of day. I'm really on a treadmill and I'm running night and day. I run and then I hop, hop, hop.

board a plane that meets a train to catch a boat. So do forgive me, darling, if I dive into my coat. Feed the poodle, set my hair to floss the Frigidaire. Gotta race, gotta dash, get to the bank and draw some cash. You say I'm late for a very important date.

0: 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Oh, he's on one leg now. 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

of Mother Nature's food. Are you the pride of her provider? I'm sick of her. And me, that's an electric fighter. And I carry more. You, yes, I'll be a judge.

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Before that, Shed with Day After. Up next, Oliver Huntman with a track I just found, and it's a cool one here at KFGC.

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Before that, Mayer and Aguayo with track called Slow. And the playlist is up on the website. It's the Saturday, July 9, 2016. And if it's gone and you listen to this later in an archive, go to KaiSync on Twitter and you should find it that way, or go to kaisync.tumblr.com, and I usually put my playlist up there, so then you can find out what were those tracks. Up next here is Steffi here at KFGC.

KFJC, guys, think you're doing Temple of Techno part 2. We open up the Temple of Techno doors for 4 hours of continuous mixing. This is Audion, track Uller. Before that, Minilogue with Hypnotized. And up next, we have Alex Smoke here at KFJC.

And brutalized.

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0: Thank you.

Yes. So that's the lyrics are in English and Indonesian. So we're gonna listen to a little bit of the Marlowes right now. This is called Harap Dan Ragu, and here it is on KFJC.

Who is the new crime? We don't want to talk to you. And he doesn't have to.

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0: 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We got a couple more.
1: Yeah. Hi, Mom.
2: Hi, son.
0: Cope. In case y'all didn't hear, we're playing tomorrow at the Four Star Theater in San Francisco. We'll be performing in celebration of our good friend Michael Cruz's feature-length film, Brainstab. It'll be at the Four Star Theater, 7 p.m. Make it if you can. The Clog will be playing with Slosh.